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0: では最後の曲はシンディ・ローパーの Time After Time。 おやすみ。
2: I came to say goodbye.
3: But why, Boris? Why?
2: I've made up my mind. I'm going away.
3: Then I shall be alone.
2: That journey into the desert you've spoken of, you will take it alone?
3: What else can I do?
2: Once you said to me that peace and happiness might be found there, you gave me hope. And now we have to say goodbye.